your space. Your thoughts, your reaction, your dreams, your shame, your face cam, your address,

That's all we've got time for this week on Rave the World Radio. A huge thank you to everyone listening around the world. Keep supporting great music, and I'll be back with another episode before you know it.

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1: 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But wait a minute, isn't this...
0: Yeah, yes it is.
1: But I thought the old lady dropped it into the ocean in the air.
0: Well, baby, I went down and got it for you.

When it's burning low, only miss the sun when it starts to snow. Only know you love her when you let her go. Alright, only know.

We move through a world that feels like ours, while an unseen reality holds its breath for our next move. Perhaps we were never watching the universe.